0: to 78900.
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21: Top stories this hour. Andy Burnham's expected to address business leaders today as he plots his route back to Westminster. The Greater Manchester Mayor's hinted at challenging Sir Keir Starmer if he's selected for and wins the Makerfield by-election. What do voters there make of his chances?
22: Definitely happy to vote for Andy Burnham. My worry is, though, that it's a lot of reform, but, you know, he's got our vote.
23: You're going to be voting for someone who's not going to be here, so it won't be his priority. I think that's what people are thinking.
24: Andy Burnham seemed to be a fantastic candidate, and we really hope he wins.
21: The constituency largely voted for Brexit. Potential Burnham rival Wes Streeting's already said he'd like to rejoin the EU. US President Donald Trump has warned Iran the clock is ticking as talks to bring the war to an end have stalled. Meanwhile, Iranian media is reporting the US has failed to make any concrete concessions in its response to Tehran's latest proposals to end the conflict. The World Health Organization has declared a global health emergency over an Ebola outbreak in Central Africa. More than 80 deaths have been linked to the virus in the Democratic Republic of Congo. There are hundreds of cases there and a small number in neighboring Uganda. In sport, West Ham suffered a 3-1 defeat at Newcastle in a big blow to their hopes of avoiding Premier League relegation. A draw for Tottenham at Chelsea tomorrow would effectively send them down, as Spurs have a far superior goal difference. Elsewhere, Bruno Fernandes equaled the competition record for most goal assists in a season in Manchester United's 3-2 win against Nottingham Forest.
3: They've been trying everything they can to score from my passes. Was there probably moments today that I should have passed instead of shoot, and still I got the shot, but I'm very happy for the assist. But more than that, I'm very happy for the win and to finish the season on a high.
21: Relegated Livingston were beaten 4-1 by Kilmarnock in the Scottish Premiership. And Scotland rugby great Scott Hastings has died at the age of 61. He won 65 caps in an 11-year test career that began in 1986. From Sky News, I'm Daisy Steele.
0: The decade that changed everything across the UK. Good times. Of the 1960s.

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23: The top stories this hour. Andy Burnham's to give his first major speech later since declaring he wants to stand in the Makerfield by-election. The Greater Manchester Mayor says he wants to save Labour and has hinted at challenging Sir Keir Starmer. At the weekend, Wes Streeting said he'll stand in any leadership contest and would look to eventually rejoin the EU. Conservative leader Kemi Badenoch says it's a bad idea.
24: The country wants us to make the best of Brexit, make the best of leaving the EU. The idea of starting again, going backwards, having all of these negotiations, this is a sign of a Labour Party that does not have a plan for the country.
23: Reports suggest the US and Israel are making their most intensive preparations for renewed strikes on Iran since last month's ceasefire. Donald Trump has spoken to Israeli Prime Minister Benjamin Netanyahu and warned Tehran the clock is ticking. The World Health Organization has declared a global health emergency over an Ebola outbreak in Central Africa. More than 80 deaths have been linked to the virus in the Democratic Republic of Congo. There are hundreds of cases there and a small number in neighboring Uganda. Alan Gonzalez from Doctors Without Borders explains what the charity is doing to help.
0: They're receiving patients that had been exposed to patients that are quite suspected of Ebola in the different areas. And they've been working on the clock to try to respond to this in the location where we are and in other locations as well.
23: In sport, West Ham lost 3-1 at Newcastle in a big blow to their hopes of avoiding Premier League relegation. It means a Tottenham win at Chelsea tomorrow would send them down. St Mirren will head into their Scottish Premiership relegation playoff on the back of a 1-1 draw with Dundee United. And Scotland Rugby Union head coach Gregor Townsend has called Scott Hastings an iconic figure following the death of his former teammate, aged 61. He died yesterday morning, having been diagnosed with cancer in 2022. From Sky News, I'm Daisy Steele.
22: Now, going back to the decade that changed it all. 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
17: The top stories this hour. Nominations closed today for Labour's candidate for the Makerfield by-election as Andy Burnham plots his route back to Westminster. The Greater Manchester Mayor's been granted permission to try to run for the seat. He's hinted at challenging the Prime Minister for his job as speculation continues to grow over Sir Keir Starmer's future. Culture Secretary Lisa Nandy says she's always been a supporter of Mr Burnham.
0: I want Andy to be able to return to Parliament. I said last time that the National Executive Committee and Labour decided to block him, that I believe that was a mistake. And if I'd been involved in that decision, I would have voted to allow him to come back.
17: US President Donald Trump has warned Iran the clock is ticking as talks to bring the war to an end have stalled. Meanwhile, Iranian media is reporting the US has failed to make any concrete concessions in its response to Tehran's latest proposals to end the conflict. Health officials in Africa are demanding countries, including the UK, don't ignore an Ebola outbreak in the Democratic Republic of Congo. 80 people have died in what they're calling a public health emergency of international concern. More than 330 suspected cases have been reported so far. Professor Trudy Lang, head of Global Health Network at the University of Oxford, explains why it's so hard to diagnose.
13: It's really difficult to have the capacity in the regions to do, you know, the PCR, you know, the systems we all got used to in COVID and how you find out if people are carrying these infections. Really hard to do in these regions, and we really need to mobilise laboratory capacity.
17: West Ham have edged closer to Premier League relegation with a 3-1 defeat at Newcastle. A point for Tottenham at Chelsea tomorrow is likely to be enough to send them down, with Spurs enjoying a far superior goal difference. And Aaron Ray has won golf's second major of the year, the US PGA Championship. He finished 3 shots clear of the rest of the field on 9 under par after a close final round at Aronimink in Pennsylvania. From Sky News, I'm Daisy Steele.
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17: The top stories this hour. Andy Burnham's to give his first major speech later since declaring he wants to stand in the Makerfield by-election. The Greater Manchester Mayor says he wants to save Labour and has hinted at challenging Sir Keir Starmer. At the weekend, Wes Streeting said he'll stand in any leadership contest and would look to eventually rejoin the EU. Conservative leader Kemi Badenoch says it's a bad idea.
18: The country wants us to make the best of Brexit, make the best of leaving the EU. The idea of starting again, going backwards, having all of these negotiations, this is a sign of a Labour Party that does not have a plan for the country.
17: Reports suggest the US and Israel are making their most intensive preparations for renewed strikes on Iran since last month's ceasefire. Donald Trump's spoken to Israeli Prime Minister Benjamin Netanyahu and warned Tehran the clock is ticking. The World Health Organization has declared a global health emergency over an Ebola outbreak in Central Africa. More than 80 deaths have been linked to the virus in the Democratic Republic of Congo. In sport, West Ham will be relegated from the Premier League if Tottenham beat Chelsea tomorrow. Their 3-1 defeat at Newcastle leaves them 2 points adrift of Spurs with one game left. Nuno Espirito Santo's side are also well behind on goal difference, meaning a draw at Stamford Bridge would effectively finish them too. But the West Ham boss says there's still a chance it could go to their final match against Leeds.
19: We should do better so we can show at the London Stadium to our fans a different performance, a different attitude in terms of the game. Anything is possible. Let's wait for Tuesday. Even though it's difficult, we're still alive. Let's see. There's some hope.
17: Aaron Ray has won golf's second major of the year, the US PGA Championship. He finished 3 shots clear of the rest of the field on 9 under par after a close final round at Aronimink in Pennsylvania. From Sky News, I'm Daisy Steele.
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26: Top stories this hour. Andy Burnham is to give his first major speech later since declaring he wants to stand in the Makerfield by-election. The Greater Manchester Mayor will be speaking to business leaders. He says he wants to save Labour and has hinted at challenging Sir Keir Starmer's leadership. The Culture Secretary, Lisa Nandy, tells us she thinks he has what it takes to seal a return to Parliament.
27: This is not an easy seat to fight, but it's a fight that Andy wants to have and one that I believe that he can win. When I was out knocking on doors with him in Winstanley, there were so many people who believe that he has always fought for us.
26: Reports suggest the US and Israel are making their most intensive preparations for renewed strikes on Iran since last month's ceasefire. Donald Trump's spoken to Israeli Prime Minister Benjamin Netanyahu and warned Tehran the clock is ticking in a post online, calling it the calm before the storm. Meanwhile, Iranian media claims the US has failed to offer any concrete concessions in response to Tehran's latest proposals to end the conflict. Health officials have urged countries, including the UK, not to ignore an outbreak of Ebola in the Democratic Republic of Congo. More than 80 deaths have been linked to the virus. Back here, sport. West Ham have edged closer to the Premier League relegation zone after a 3-1 defeat at Newcastle. A point for Spurs at Chelsea tomorrow is likely to be enough to send them down. Aaron Rye has become the first Englishman to win golf's US PGA Championship since 1919. He finished 3 shots clear of the rest of the pack. pack, with Rory McIlroy ending five off the pace. And Bulgaria's first ever Eurovision winner has revealed she had doubt and anxiety about entering the competition. Dara says her husband was the one who pushed her to success with her song Bangaranga. The UK's offering, Eins zwei drei, from Look Mum No Computer, came last with just 1 point, awarded by Ukraine.
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26: Another day of sunshine and showers across the UK. Highs at around 15 Celsius. That's the latest. I'm Becky Cahill.
2: Now, going back to the decade that changed it all. Of the 1960s.

best record ever. Martha and the Vandellas, Monday, Monday. How you doing? Hope you had a great weekend. I'm Richard Allinson. Greatest Hits, Radio 60s. The place to be from the decade that changed everything with the Everly Brothers, James Brown, Amen Corner, and Mr. Gene Pitney.

0: Phil and Don. Or is it Don and Phil? Yeah, alphabetically, Don and Phil, but never mind. James Brown, Amen Corner, Gene Pitney, the greatest hits of the 1960s. We're making more winners again on Wednesday.
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0: 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Over 18s only, it goes like this. Lines close 5 p.m. Wednesday, day after tomorrow. You just answer your phone, £400,000 is yours, and we pay it into your account right after the call. Two winners a week. Next winner is happening Wednesday. Get in the draw now. Text cash to 61054. Good luck. And do it now. Now is good.
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9: One's in Devon this Monday morning for the M5. The carriageway closed as the police are dealing with an incident between Junction 30 for Exeter and Junction 31. That's the A38 Oakhampton tunnel. That's already causing slow traffic on the surrounding route and is slow in Cheshire as you're north on the M6. An accident closing lane there between Junction 18 for Middlewich and 19 for Knutsford. And it's slow in Lincolnshire heading through Grantham as a section of the A1 is also closed northbound due to an accident between the Little Ponton Junction and the A52 Tolmarsh Road North.
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0: No mistaking, Mr. Robert Zimmerman, Bob Dylan. It's Greatest Hits Radio 60s, because it's all about the good times. I'm Richard Allinson. Welcome to Monday morning. In just a moment, we're in 1965. The Aston Martin DB6 arrives, as does the motorway speed limit of 70 miles an hour. The Aston Martin does a little more than that. And the Moody Blues are in the charts with an absolute classic. Next, right after we hear what's happening at just gone 6:30.
1: Andy Burnham is expected to give his first major speech later since announcing his intention to stand for the Makerfield by-election. The Mayor of Greater Manchester will speak to business leaders. Donald Trump's warned Iran the clock is ticking as talks to end the conflict stall. The US president's told reporters Tehran will have a very bad time if no deal's agreed, following reports Washington and Israel are stepping up preparations for renewed strikes. A major watch retailer's been forced to close branches across the UK to keep people safe after huge crowds descended on its stores. A Swatch shop in Manchester was even shut for a second day yesterday because so many people had wanted to get their hands on its new pocket watch. And it seems East Ayrshire is the most affordable location in the UK for first-time buyers. Bank of Scotland has found the average price of a property in the area, which includes Kilmarnock, is just over £147,000. That's the latest. I'm Becky Carhill.
2: 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Yeah. Of the 1960s,

fabulous. The Temptations with Tommy Rowe and the Moody Blues playing the greatest hits of the 1960s because it's what we do. Thank you for choosing your favourites from the 1960s as well. 60s Selector is songs from the 60s that still

0: songs from the 60s that still rock your world all these years later. Now, a couple of qualifications, because if you were around in the 1960s, do share with us your memories of what it felt to hear these records for the very first time on your radio, or maybe your radiogram. Anyway, you heard them first. If these old songs are new songs to you, if you've only just caught up with these and they make you feel fantastic, tell us all about it in 2026. 60s Selector, email works, richard@greatesthitsradio.co.uk. That's what Sue Webster did in Halifax. Martin Wickham in Devon did the same as well. For Martin, it's the Manfred Manns. Mm-hmm. Over to you, richard@greatesthitsradio.co.uk. Oh, and Martin and Sue, you've not got long.
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12: Problems for the M5 in Devon this Monday morning, which remains closed. An ongoing police incident between Junction 30 for Exeter and Junction 31, that's the A38, and the Oakhampton turnoff. So that's causing congestion on the surrounding routes. And it's queuing now in Essex, heading towards London on the A13 through Grays. An accident partially blocking the carriageway near the Stifford Clays Road roundabout. In Lincolnshire, problems heading towards Grantham on the A1, that remains closed northbound, just north of the Little Ponton Junction. Although moving better in Cheshire on the M6 northbound between Junction 18 for Middlewich and 19 for Nutsford.
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0: We're mixing up the greatest hits of the 1960s, Monday breakfast, and it's very nearly 7 o'clock. I'm Richard Allinson. Sue Webster's in Halifax. Sue has selected one of her favourites from the 1960s from Marvin Gaye and Tammy Terrell. Martin Wickham isn't in Halifax, he's in Devon. And with Martin, it's one record by Man for a Man that still has him scratching his head. They are on their way. Martin and Sue, thank you for that. Give us a moment. Give us 3 moments, really. And we have the Monkees right after the latest at 7.
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0: top stories this hour. Andy Burnham's expected to give his first major speech later since announcing his intention to stand for the Makerfield by-election. The Mayor of Greater Manchester will be speaking to business leaders. He says he wants to save Labour and has hinted at challenging the Prime Minister. At the weekend, Wes Streeting said he'll stand in any leadership contest and would look to eventually rejoin the EU. But Conservative leader Cammy Badenoch says it's a bad idea.
9: The country wants us to make the best of Brexit, make the best of leaving the EU. The idea of starting again, going backwards, having all of these negotiations, this is a sign of a Labour Party that does not have a plan for the country.
0: Donald Trump's threatened Iran in a post online, saying the country better get moving fast or there won't be anything left of them. Talks between the US and Tehran have stalled again, with the American president warning the clock is ticking to reopen the Strait of Hormuz. A new permit system's being introduced in England next year to crack down on illegal rubbish dumping. It means handlers will have to prove they're qualified to transport waste. Waste Minister Mary Cray has been telling us more.
10: We're basically closing the loopholes that have been exploited by criminal gangs, and we're requiring identity, criminal record and technical competence checks before anybody gets a permit to carry waste and recycling materials.
0: A major watch retailer has been forced to close branches across the UK to keep people safe after huge crowds descended on its stores. A Swatch shop in Manchester was even shut for a second day yesterday because so many people had wanted to get their hands on its new pocket watch. West Ham will be relegated from the Premier League if Tottenham beat Chelsea tomorrow. Their 3-1 defeat at Newcastle leaves them 2 points adrift of Spurs with one game left. And Aaron Rye has won the first golf major of his career after securing victory in the US PGA Championship. The 31-year-old has become the first Englishman in over a century to seal the title.
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0: Another day of sunshine and showers across the UK. Highs at around 15 Celsius. That's the latest. I'm Becky Cahill.
19: And now, across the UK, more of the decade that changed everything.
20: The good times
19: of the 1960s.

Davey, Mickey, Michael and Peter, the Monkees. Greatest Hits Radio 60s, Monday Breakfast. How does just after 7 o'clock on a Monday morning feel? I know that feeling. Halifax is the place to be if you are Sue Webster. Morning, Sue. Thank you for selecting a song by Marvin and Tammy. That's coming later. Martin Wickham is in Devon. Martin's selection from the 1960s comes from Manfred Mann. I'll tell you all about how you can get your favourite songs from the 1960s on the radio. And make me a winner. Two winners a week in Mega May. Wednesday, somebody's going to win £400,000. If you want to get in on the action, stick around.

0: Mr. Bobby V, The Searchers, Sergio Mendes, Brazil 66, and Glen Campbell. Yep, mixing up the greatest hits of the 1960s.
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0: 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Over 18s only, it goes like this. Lines close 5 p.m. Wednesday. Day after tomorrow. You just answer your phone, £400,000 is yours, and we pay it into your account right after the call. Two winners a week. Next winner is happening Wednesday. Get in the draw now. Text cash to 61054. Good luck. And do it now. Now is good.
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16: The M5 in Devon remains closed this morning due to an ongoing police incident between Junction 30 for Exeter and Junction 31, that's the A38, and the Oakhampton turn-off. And queues now anti-clockwise on the M25 due to breakdown from the M11 at Junction 27 and 26 for Waltham Abbey. A half an hour travel time heading towards London on the A13 in Essex. An accident at Grays, partially blocking the carriageway near the Stiffer Clays Road roundabout. And a 20-minute travel time heading towards London on the A2 in Kent due to breakdown at the Northfleet turn-off.
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0: Greatest Hits Radio 60s. I'm Richard Allinson with The Who and Martin Wickham in Devon. Our first 60s selection of this week, and yeah, our first this morning. Martin's sharing our interest in Manfred Mann lyrics. He says, I'm getting into the to and fro of the Manfred Mann lyrics and the song titles, because they did some great songs, but they were called Hubble Bubble and Do Wa Diddy Diddy and Hi Lily Hi Low. And yeah, a bit of a head scratcher for Martin. And he selected a song written by Manfred, along with Mike Hug and Paul Jones. And you know what? It worked. It's their very first hit, 1964, with lyrics that seem to make no sense at all. And it's playing next, right after the latest.
1: Andy Burnham is expected to give his first major speech later since announcing his intention to stand for the Makerfield by-election. The mayor of Greater Manchester will speak to business leaders. Donald Trump's warned Iran the clock is ticking as talks to end the conflict stall. The US president's told reporters Tehran will have a very bad time if no deal's agreed, following reports Washington and Israel are stepping up preparations for renewed strikes. A major watch retailer has been forced to close branches across the UK to keep people safe after huge crowds descended on its stores. A Swatch shop in Manchester was even shut for a second day yesterday because so many people had wanted to get their hands on its new pocket watch. And it seems East Ayrshire is the most affordable location in the UK for first-time buyers. Bank of Scotland has found the average price of a property in the area, which includes Kilmarnock, is just over £147,000. That's the latest. I'm Becky Carhill.
2: 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Of the 1960s.

Barry, Robin and Morris, the Bee Gees with Bob and Earl and Manfred Mann. 54321, nonsensical lyrics, according to Martin Wickham in Devon, who selected 54321 as his 60s selection. Getting into the to and fro of Manfred Mann lyrics, and I'm going to file this one alongside Hubble Bubble, Hi Lily.

0: Side Hubble Bubble. Hi Lily, hi Low, do a diddy diddy. Either way, it worked. Their first hit in 1964. This is where you get involved, by the way, as well. 60s Selector, your songs from the 60s that still rock your world all these years later. Maybe they've been with you all your life since the 1960s. Maybe they're brand new songs to you and you've only just discovered them. Tell us all about them, we'll play them. Richard at greatesthitsradio.co.uk. Martin, thank you for the Manfreds. Sue Webster in Halifax. Hold on. Marvin Gaye and Tammy Terrell coming for you later.
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14: Long queues now hanging to Cardiff as you east on the M4. An accident partially blocking the carriageway just prior to the Corriton interchange at Junction 32. With queues back and on the services at Junction 33. And a half an hour travel time hanging towards London on the A13 in Essex this morning. An accident at Grays partially blocking the carriageway just after the Baker Street interchange at Tilbury. And long queues in Devon as the M5 remains closed. An ongoing police incident in Exeter at Junction 30 and Junction 31. That's the A38 and the Oakhampton turn off. That's the latest. I'm Louisa Gale.
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1: The US Congress enacts equal pay for equal work legislature for women, signed by President Kennedy as an amendment to the Fair Labor Standards Act, stopping employers to pay men and women different wages or benefits for doing work that require the same skills and responsibilities.
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0: The greatest hits of the 1960s. We're looking for another winner on Wednesday. Make Me a Winner is worth £400,000. All You Need to Know is coming soon, as is a stone cold classic from the Beatles. Playing next, right after the latest at 8.
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19: Top stories this hour. Andy Burnham's to give his first major speech later since declaring he wants to stand in the Makerfield by-election. The Greater Manchester Mayor will be talking to business leaders. He's hinted at challenging the Prime Minister for his job, a potential contest where Streeting has confirmed he'd be a part of. Culture Secretary Lisa Nandy tells us whatever happens next, Avater's concerns must be acted upon.
20: People want to see bigger, bolder, more fundamental change from us. They want us to get on and to deliver that with more urgency. They want to see a government that goes out and fights for them.
19: The US president says Iran must act fast to avoid fresh attacks and an end to the ceasefire. Donald Trump's warned the clock is ticking after peace talks appeared to stall over the weekend. The cruise ship at the centre of a hantavirus outbreak is preparing to dock in Rotterdam to allow the remaining workers off. 25 crew members and 2 medical staff are still on board and are showing no signs of illness. Authorities in the Netherlands say quarantine facilities have been set up. A major watch retailer has been forced to close branches across the UK to keep people safe after huge crowds descended on its stores. A Swatch shop in Manchester was even shut for a second day yesterday because so many people had wanted to get their hands on its new pocket watch. In sport, West Ham have edged closer to Premier League relegation after a 3-1 defeat at Newcastle. A point for Spurs at Chelsea tomorrow is likely to be enough to send them down. And Aaron Rye has become the first Englishman in over a century to win golf's US PGA Championship.
11: That element of history is incredible. There have been so many amazing English golfers in that time who've gone on to achieve a lot of success in regular events in other major championships. So I think the history in this particular tournament is incredible for me personally.
19: The 31-year-old from Wolverhampton finished three shots ahead of the rest of the pack.
18: Another hour of the biggest songs from the 1960s on the way on Greatest Hits Radio 60s.
19: Another day of sunshine and showers across the UK. Highs at around 15 Celsius. That's the latest. I'm Becky Cahill.
18: And now, more of the decade that changed everything across the UK. Good, good, good, good times. Of the 1960s.

John, Paul, George and Ringo, because it's Monday morning and it's breakfast and it's just gone eight. Greatest Hits Radio 60s. I'm Richard Allenson. How are you doing? 400 grand. How's that sound in your bank in time for dinner tomorrow just after 5 o'clock? Because make me a winner. We're in Mega May. Two chances to win mega money every week. Wednesday, 400 grand. Taking us closer. The Doors, Stevie Wonder, Petula Clark and the Turtles.

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0: 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Calls are charged at the standard rate. Over 18s only, it goes like this. Lines close 5 p.m. Wednesday. Day after tomorrow. You just answer your phone, £400,000 is yours, and we pay it into your account right after the call. Two winners a week. Next winner is happening Wednesday. Get in the draw now. Text cash to 61054. Good luck. And do it now. Now is good.
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3: Queues now over a mile, heading towards the coast on the M20 in Kent. An accident closing two lanes between junctions 9 and 10, the Ashford exit. And of course, long queues in Devon this morning as the M5 remains closed. An ongoing police incident between junction 30 for Exeter and junction 31. That's the A38 at Okehampton. Long queues heading to Cardiff, Ashford East on the M4. An accident still blocking two lanes, just part of the Corrigan interchange at junction 32. And really slow in Tyne and Wear, heading into out of Bolton Colliery as the A194 is Poshbrook southbound, out at the White Mare Paul Radcliffe. About.
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0: Mr. Chris Farlow, Mr. Joe Cocker, Mr. Jerry Marsden and the Pacemakers. We're mixing up the greatest hits of the 1960s. Give us just a moment and we're in 1967. Remember Five Guys from Memphis? They form a band. Their first single becomes their greatest hit. And a question. Give me the age of the singer. Because listen closely, because you've only got 1 minute and 58 seconds of total goodness from the Box Tops playing next, right after the latest.
1: Andy Burnham is expected to give his first major speech later since announcing his intention to stand for the Makerfield by-election. The Mayor of Greater Manchester will speak to business leaders. Donald Trump's warned Iran the clock is ticking as talks to end the conflict stall. The US president's told reporters Tehran will have a very bad time if no deal's agreed, following reports Washington and Israel are stepping up preparations for renewed strikes. A major watch retailer's been forced to close branches across the UK to keep people safe after huge crowds descended on its stores. A Swatch shop in Manchester was even shut for a second day yesterday because so many people had wanted to get their hands on its new pocket watch. And it seems East Ayrshire is the most affordable location in the UK for first-time buyers. Bank of Scotland has found the average price of a property in the area, which includes Kilmarnock, is just over £147,000. That's the latest. I'm Becky Carhill.
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0: Four Tops, Sugar Pie, Honey Bunch, with Del Shannon and the Box Tops. 1 minute and 58 seconds of goodness. It's called The Letter. And I did pose a question. I needed the age of the singer. Alex Chilton is 16 years old in 1967 when he sings lead vocals with the other four guys in the Box Tops and The Letter. Brilliant. 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Sue, you've not got long, okay?
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16: Queues now of over a mile heading towards London on the M2 in Kent. An accident involving several vehicles blocking a lane just after Junction 5 for Sittingbourne. And it's queuing for over 2 miles heading towards the coast on the M20. An accident still closing lanes 1 and 2 between Junctions 9 and 10, the Ashford exit. Of course, major problems in Devon for the M5 still closed in an ongoing police incident between Junction 30 for Exeter and Oakhampton at Junction 31. So causing queues on all the surrounding routes. Although the M4 has reopened heading east into Cardiff this morning as we're at the Carlton interchange at Junction 32.
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0: Greatest Hits Radio 60s. Monday breakfast, very nearly 9 o'clock. And if nine in the morning gives you a quick moment to yourself, maybe you've got everybody up and fed and out and you've got the place to yourself for a moment and you can gather your thoughts before the rest of your Monday kicks in. Maybe it's a working from home day and you don't have to be anywhere in the next 10 or 20 minutes. If that's you, bunch of songs for you on the way with Cupid's Inspiration, The Righteous Brothers and The Rolling Stones. They're next, right after the latest at 9.
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30: Top stories this hour. Andy Burnham's expected to give his first major speech later since announcing his intention to stand for the Makerfield by-election. The Mayor of Greater Manchester will be speaking to business leaders. He says he wants to save Labour and has hinted at challenging the Prime Minister. At the weekend, Wes Streeting said he'll stand in any leadership contest and would look to eventually rejoin the EU. But Conservative leader Cammie Badenoch says it's a bad idea.
31: The country wants us to make the best of Brexit, make the best of leaving the EU. The idea
0: of starting again, going backwards, having all of these negotiations, this is a sign of a Labour Party that does not have a plan for the country.
30: Donald Trump's threatened Iran in a post online, saying the country better get moving fast or there won't be anything left of them. Talks between the US and Tehran have stalled again, with the American president warning the clock is ticking to reopen the Straits of Hormuz. A new permit system's being introduced in England next year to crack down on illegal rubbish dumping. It means handlers will have to prove they're qualified to transport waste. Waste Minister Mary Cray has been telling us more.
1: We're basically closing the loopholes that have been exploited by criminal gangs, and we're requiring identity, criminal record and technical competence checks before anybody gets a permit to carry waste and recycling materials.
30: A major watch retailer has been forced to close branches across the UK to keep people safe after huge crowds descended on its stores. A Swatch shop in Manchester was even shut for a second day yesterday because so many people had wanted to get their hands on its new pocket watch. West Ham will be relegated from the Premier League if Tottenham beat Chelsea tomorrow. Their 3-1 defeat at Newcastle leaves them 2 points adrift of Spurs with one game left. And Aaron Rye has won the first golf major of his career after securing victory in the US PGA Championship. The 31-year-old has become the first Englishman in over a century to seal the title.
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30: Another day of sunshine and showers across the UK. Highs at around 15 Celsius. That's the latest. I'm Becky Cahill.
10: Now, more of the generation and the songs that changed pop music forever. The good times. Of the 1960s.

We're mixing up the greatest hits of the 1960s with Cupid's Inspiration and the Righteous Brothers and the Rolling Stones. For you, if this Monday is a working from home day, or maybe today is just a not doing any work at all day, welcome along. Greatest Hits Radio 60s. I'm Richard Allinson. We have our final 60s selector this morning. Great record from Marvin Gaye and Tammy Terrell, selected by Sue Webster in Halifax. Sue, hold on. Your selection coming soon. And Wednesday, somebody's going to win £400,000. If you'd like it to be you, I have all you need to know coming very soon after a little...

0: 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We played Little Eva and Chris Montez and The Fortunes. Appropriate, really.
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0: 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Calls are charged at the standard rate. Over 18s only, it goes like this. Lines close 5 p.m. Wednesday. Day after tomorrow. You just answer your phone, £400,000 is yours, and we pay it into your account right after the call. Two winners a week. Next winner is happening Wednesday. Get in the draw now. Text cash to 61054. Good luck. And do it now. Now is good.
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22: Longlais in Devon this morning around Exeter as the M5 remains closed in both directions due to an ongoing police incident between Exeter services at Junction 30 and Junction 31. That's the A38 Oakhampton. So affecting all the surrounding routes, particularly the A379 between Kenford and the Sandygate roundabout. And it's queuing for over 2 miles towards the coast on the M20 in Kent. An accident still closing two lanes between Junctions 9 and 10. The Ashford exit and a half an hour travel time heading into London on the A13 in Essex. An accident at Tilbury closing two lanes at the Baker Street interchange.
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1: They are the Animals with the Mersey Beats and Elvis, the greatest hits of the 1960s. Thank you for selecting your favourites from this decade as well. We call it 60s Selector. It's all about the songs that still rock your world all these years later. Sue Webster's in Halifax. Really, really simple one, this, Sue. She says, it's just these two voices together on one record sound perfect.

0: Big O, Roy Orbison and Blue Bayou with Marvin Gaye and Tammy Terrell, The Onion Song, as selected by Sue Webster in Halifax. Two great voices on one record. It just sounds perfect. And Marvin on his own, Tammy on her own. Great voices. Put them together, you have something really special. And this, according to Sue, is the song that she listens to whenever she needs a bit of a cheer up and to restore my faith in human nature, she says. Sue, great record. Thank you for this one. You can do this as well. Select a song from the 60s. It still moves you all these years later. Tell us all about it and we'll play them. 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Sue, thank you.
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8: He's in Cumbria as the A66 is currently blocked due to an accident in the Thornthwaite turnoff and the Braithwaite turnoff. And slow in South Yorkshire as you head south on the M1, a vehicle fire blocking a lane just south of junction 31 for Sheffield. Long delays in Devon this morning as the M5 remains closed in both directions due to an ongoing police incident in Exeter at junction 30 and Okehampton in the A38 at junction 31. And it's queuing for over 2 miles towards the coast on the M20 in Kent. An accident still closing lanes 1 and 2 between junctions 9 and 10, the Ashford exits.
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We're mixing up the greatest hits of the 1960s with the Young Rascals and Chuck Berry. Monday breakfast, I'm Richard Allinson, and you know the rule. There is no such thing as too much Dusty Springfield.

0: greatest hits of the 1960s. Thanks for sharing your Monday. I'm Richard Allinson. More in the morning from 6 if you fancy. Don't go anywhere. Jukebox at 10, 10.30. 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
24: Top stories this hour. One of the Prime Minister's top team insists there'll be no timetable for him to resign.
25: Keir Starmer remains the most resilient person I know in my life. He has a strength of character, a fighting experience. There will be no timetables. What there is getting on with the business of government.
24: Deputy PM David Lammy insists Sir Keir Starmer will not step down. Meanwhile, potential leadership rival, former Health Secretary Wes Streeting, has signalled he'd want Britain to return to the EU. But Greater Manchester's Mayor Andy Burnham, who hopes to stand in the Makefield by-election, has insisted he's not campaigning on that issue. Parents and guardians could face harsher repercussions for their children's crimes under a proposed shake-up of the justice system. Ministers are looking to strengthen orders which compel mums and dads to address their child's behaviour through counselling or face fines. The US president says Iran must act fast to avoid fresh attacks and an end to the ceasefire. Donald Trump warns the clock is ticking after peace talks appeared to stall over the weekend. A major watch retailer has been forced to close branches workers across the UK to keep people safe after huge crowds descended on its stores. A Swatch shop in Manchester was even shut for a second day yesterday because so many people had wanted to get their hands on its new pocket watch. West Ham have edged closer to Premier League relegation after a 3-1 defeat at Newcastle. A point for Spurs at Chelsea tomorrow is likely to be enough to send them down. And Aaron Rye has become the first Englishman in over a century to win golf's US PGA Championship.
0: That element of history is incredible. There have been so many amazing English golfers in that time who've gone on to achieve a lot of success in regular events in other major championships. So I think the history in this particular tournament is incredible for me personally.
24: The 31-year-old from Wolverhampton finished three shots ahead of the rest of the pack.
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24: Another day of sunshine and showers across the UK. Highs at around 15 Celsius. That's the latest. I'm Becky Cahill.
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0: Okay, off to West Sussex, and it's Kevin Hill we'll find there. Hello, Kevin.
1: Hi, Ken. It's great to speak to you.
0: My pleasure. How are you today?
1: I'm okay, thanks.
0: Lovely. Are you working?
1: No, I've got to give myself a day off today, Ken. It was my birthday yesterday, so I thought I'd treat myself to a day off.
0: All right. Are you recovering from yesterday's excesses, are you?
1: Yep, I've got a little fuzzy head.
0: Let's hope it'll clear in time for your set of questions. So, yep. When you're working, what is it you do?
1: I'm a plasterer.
0: All right, you'll be busy, all right, yeah?
1: Yep, I'm indeed, yep.
0: Of course you are. And the rest of the time, when you do get some time off, what do you enjoy doing?
1: I like watching sport, going horse racing, watching music, concerts and things, you know.
0: All right, any good concerts lately?
1: I'm going to the Isle of Wight Festival in 4 weeks for the Sunday. I went there last year for it too, so I'm looking forward to that.
0: That sounds fantastic. You'll have a great time, I'm quite sure. Mm. Right, let's have a look at your bonuses. Second hits or family groups? Family groups or second hits?
1: I think I'll try second hit, Ken.
0: Right, second hits. Right, let's have a go at those. Your target today is 18 points, as scored by Gail, so there it stands. Wish you the best of luck, Kevin, and here they come. What planet features in the title of a 1973 top 10 song by David Bowie?
1: Planet Earth?
0: No, Mars. Life on Mars. That's what we're looking for. Yeah. The song It's a Mystery was a top five hit in 1981 for which singer?
1: Toya.
0: That's right. It's Toya. Here's a bonus question. Second hits. I'm going to play Donna, the first top 40 hit for 10cc. That was in 1972. The following year, they had their second hit with a song that became the group's first number one. What was that song? Cold.

0: Earth, Wind and Fire on the 21st day of September. A quick reminder, it's the 18th day of May. And it's Monday.
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29: Top stories this hour. The Deputy Prime Minister's urged Labour to stop the own goals after a week of infighting. David Lammy insists Sir Keir Starmer isn't setting out a timetable for leaving Number 10. Speculation over a leadership challenge continues as former Health Secretary Wes Streeting confirmed he'd run in any race, while Andy Burnham is contesting the Makefield by-election. Deputy Chairman of the Conservatives, Matt Bickers, tells us the ongoing scenario isn't good for the country.
30: We've got a Prime Minister who spent the last 6 months wondering how he's going to keep the keys to Number 10. We've got his cabinet who are all wondering how they're going to get the keys to Number 10. They're not worrying about the issues that are affecting real people out there on the streets. They're not worried about the cost of living. They're not thinking about crime and antisocial behaviour.
29: Parents and guardians should face harsher repercussions for their children's crimes under a proposed shake-up of the justice system. Ministers plan to strengthen orders which compel mothers and fathers to address their child's behaviour through counselling or face fines. Here's Justice Minister David Lammy.
0: We do now need to give judges more support so these parenting orders are more robust, more holistic, and whole families can get the support that they need.
29: Donald Trump's warned Iran the clock is ticking as talks to end the conflict stall. The US president told reporters Tehran will have a very bad time if no deal's agreed, following reports Washington and Israel are stepping up preparations for renewed strikes. The cruise ship hit by the hantavirus outbreak has docked in the Dutch port of Rotterdam. 25 crew members and two medical staff will now be allowed to get off the liner and will enter a period of quarantine. Three passengers who'd been on board died after contracting the illness. And Aaron Rye has become the first Englishman in over a century to win golf's US PGA Championship. The 31-year-old from Wolverhampton finished three shots ahead of the rest of the pack.
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29: Another day of sunshine and showers across the UK. Highs at around 15 Celsius. That's the latest. I'm Becky Cahill.
28: And now, more of the decade that changed everything across the UK. Good, good, good, good times. Of the 1960s.

Good morning, happy Monday, and I hope you had a really good weekend. This is Rossi and Greatest Hits Radio 60s, and we commence this morning with the Beach Boys and David Bowie, Space Oddity, and the Monkees, and Valerie. Good to hear that again. How did you get on with Ken Bruce's Pop Master? Was it all good for you at 10:30? Did you score a maximum score? Or were the questions just not for you this morning? Back again tomorrow morning from 10 a.m. and Pop Master at 10:30 here on Greatest Hits Radio 60s. Coming up then, I'm going to play you greatest hits from the Kinks and Lulu. And here's the title track from a wonderful LP from 1963. Glad All Over. It's the Dave Clark 5 on Greatest Hits Radio 60s.

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1: Good morning, this is Rossi. 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Or call this number to enter, 03434-282017. 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You must be over 18 to play. 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

Sorrow by the Merseys, Otis Redding, and Sitting in the Dock of the Bay that you whistle along. And as promised from 1962, Cherie by the Four Seasons. Sherry is a drink I mentioned before. You kind of only drink in and around Christmas time. But the last couple of times when I've been home, my dad's in a nursing home these days, so I take him out in the wheelchair and we stop off and we have a little drink and a bite to eat. And he's each time when I've been home recently, he said, "Do you know what I fancy a sherry?" And each time there's been no sherry in the pub. So I'm going to have to bring him a bottle the next time I go home. Coming up, a little survey to get you thinking, a little Rossi survey. After Cilla Black, which plays right after this by The Who, and I Can't Explain on Greatest Hits Radio 60s.

0: Yep, more than halfway through the month. It's the 18th of May today. Good morning, this is Rossi, and this is Greatest Hits Radio 60s. Here's my little survey, and that was Cilla Black, by the way, anyone who had a heart, from 64. 30% of British adult women say they got this trait from their father. What do you reckon that could be? My wife, I definitely would reckon, falls into this category. 30% of British adult women say they got this trait from their daddy. Answer on the way soon. So too is Stevie Wonder, Yes to Me, Yes to You, and the Nashville Teens on the way as well with a wonderful Tobacco Road from 1964.
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by Reg Presley, famously Love Is All Around by the Trogs, a venue, the Nashville Teens, great record that, and Tobacco Road, and Stevie Wonder, Yes to Me, Yes to You. Apparently 30% of British adult women say they got this from their dad. That would be their temper. And as I mentioned, my wife would probably have got that from her dad because she doesn't really have a temper. She's very, very laid back and she never rises to the occasion. She never even has to count to 10 like we do sometimes when people annoy us. She's very level-headed and I think she's definitely got that from her dad 100%. Coming up then, the Four Tops right after Cliff Richard in the Shadows or the Bachelor Boy now from 63 on Greatest Hits Radio 60s.

0: It's the same old song, Four Tops, sounding great on a Monday morning as I take you into Monday afternoon. Here on Greatest Hits Radio 60s, my name is Rossi. 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Liz Truthers has dropped me an email from Paddington in London. Greatest Hits Radio 60s keeps me company as I sort out my husband's books and accounts. He listens to you as well in his van. His name is Nigel. Nigel Truthers, hello to you. She said, says Liz, any chance you could play the original Gloria Jones and Tainted Love at some point on Monday? That'll happen after the news next at 12 midday.
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25: The
16: top stories this hour. Sir Keir Starmer's avoided answering reporters' questions as his deputy revealed there's no timeline for him to step down. The Prime Minister's facing calls to resign, with former Health Secretary Wes Streeting saying he'd run in a potential leadership contest. Meanwhile, Labour's Josh Simons has officially stepped down as the MP for Makerfield, paving the way for Andy Burnham's attempt to return to Westminster. A by-election will now follow, which the Mayor of Greater Manchester says he will be standing in. In other news today, parents and guardians could face harsher repercussions for their children's crimes under a proposed shake-up of the justice system. Ministers plan to strengthen orders which compel mums and dads to address their child's behaviour through counselling or face fines. The World Health Organization has declared an outbreak of Ebola in the Democratic Republic of Congo as an emergency of international concern. It's called for international cooperation, but says criteria for a pandemic have not been met. It's reporting at least 80 suspected deaths and more than 240 cases, with at least two confirmed in neighbouring Uganda. Africa correspondent Yusra Elbajir says the strain is proving difficult to manage.
18: This Bundi Bajau variant is not only very fatal, but it also has a slower detection time beyond the 6 to 8 hours that is expected of the Ebola virus. So that again, so you've got all these variables that make it very difficult to contain.
16: The cruise ship hit by the Hantavirus virus outbreak has docked in the Dutch port of Rotterdam. 25 crew members and two medical staff will now be allowed to get off the vessel and will enter a period of quarantine. Three passengers who'd been aboard the liner died after contracting the illness. And finally, this lunchtime, it seems East Ayrshire is the most affordable location in the UK for first-time buyers. Research has found the average price of a property in the area is just over £147,000.
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16: Another day of sunshine and showers across the UK. Highs at around 15 Celsius. That's the latest. I'm Becky Cahill.
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0: In we go to Monday afternoon, and we kickstarted this hour on Greatest Hits Radio 60s with Cliff Bennett and the Rebel Rousers. Got to Get You Into My Life, Billy J. Kramer and the Dakotas, and Do You Want to Know a Secret? And I promised I'd play Gloria Jones's version of Tainted Love from 1965 for Liz Crothers and her husband Nigel. Liz currently working from home in Paddington. Thank you very much for getting in touch via the email. Heading towards another bank holiday weekend. Coming up, I've got a general knowledge question to get you thinking. I've got music from Sam Cooke and the Mindbenders in just a couple of moments. But right now, here is a song that was released. It was a standalone song. I don't think it was originally on an album, but then would later appear a couple of years after its release in 68 on an album called Beatles Again. This is Hey Jude on Greatest Hits Radio 60s.
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1: Good afternoon, it's Monday, this is Rossi, and on 2 days' time, someone's going to win 400K. Yes, Mega May continues for 2026. Two big chances to win, Friday and Wednesday. And on Wednesday, someone will get a call, and they will win, could be you, £400,000. You need to be in the draw. 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You gotta be over 18 to play. Lines close 5 o'clock on Wednesday afternoon, and then someone will win the lot, 400k, and that money will be paid into your bank account as soon as we hang up. Your chance to win 400k on Wednesday, text the word cash, send that to 61054. I bid you good luck, and I'll take you back to 1965 in just a moment with the Hollies.
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18: 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Good times. Of the 1960s.

Neil said there, everybody's talking. Greatest Hits Radio 60s, the Bee Gees, and I've got to get a message to you. And we kick-started that triple play as promised in 1965 with the Hollies and Look Through Any Window. Is it the arch window, the square window, or is it the round window? I can spot Big Ted and Little Ted and Humpty. Ah, them's was the days. That survey is on the way in just a couple of moments, so too is Wilson Pickett. But right now we'll hit 1968 on Greatest Hits Radio 60s with Tommy James and the Shondells and Money Money.

0: The Land of 10,000 Dances sounding great on a Monday afternoon on Greatest Hits Radio 60s. That'll be Wilson Pickett. Okay, here's a little general knowledge question for you. What is the collective name given to a group of pandas? Okay, it's not a herd or a bunch or a flock. Okay, what is the collective name given to a group of pandas, a gathering of pandas? You might be surprised. Answer on the way very soon. So too is the Rolling Stones. It's all over now. Blaze next.
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0: Wonderful. Walker Brothers, Make It Easy on Yourself. And ahead of that, we fed you Eddie Cochran and the Rolling Stones. It's All Over Now from 1964. Greatest Hits Radio 60s. And this is Rossi along till 3 o'clock. And then the Dark Lord, Alex Lester, will take you from Monday afternoon into Monday evening between 3 and 7. Opposed to question, what is a collective name given to a group of pandas? Did you know the answer here is an embarrassment? So if you see a group of pandas, that gathering is actually an embarrassment. I don't know how it's come to get that name, but there it is anyway. So every day's a school day, and it's good to learn something new every day. On the way in a moment, Helen Shapiro and the Zombies. Now, She's Not There, here on Greatest Hits Radio 60s.
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0: Alan Shapiro and You Don't Know, Greatest Hits Radio 60s. Good afternoon to Joan Kennedy in Surrey. Monday the 18th of May, could you please wish a happy anniversary to myself and my husband Patrick? 47 years we'll be married on Monday and still going strong and still love him to bits. Is there any chance you give us a mention and possibly play the brilliant Downtown by Petula Clark? Definitely one of our favourite songs from the 1960s. Well, happy anniversary, Joan and Patrick Kennedy. 47 years together. I promise you, I will get that song on for you shortly after the news next at 1 o'clock.
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25: The top stories this hour. Sir Keir Starmer's told staff at party headquarters he'll support Labour's candidate in the Makerfield by-election 100%. Andy Burnham's hoping to run for the seat and return to Westminster. If successful, he's widely tipped to launch a leadership challenge, also involving former Health Secretary Wes Streeting. Parents and guardians could face harsher repercussions for their children's crimes under a proposed shake-up of the justice system. Ministers plan to strengthen orders which compel mums and dads to address their child's behaviour through counselling or face fines. Here's Justice Minister David Lammy.
5: Do now need to give judges more support so these parenting orders are more robust, more holistic.
25: The World Health Organization has declared an outbreak of Ebola in the Democratic Republic of Congo as an emergency of international concern. It's called for international cooperation, but says criteria for a pandemic have not been met. It's reporting at least 80 suspected deaths and more than 240 cases, with at least two confirmed in neighboring Uganda. Sky's Africa correspondent Yusra Elbagir says the strain's proving difficult to manage.
13: This Bundi Bajau variant is not only very fatal, but it also has a slower detection time beyond the 6 to 8 hours that is expected of the Ebola virus. It's got all these variables that make it very difficult to contain.
25: The cruise ship hit by the Hansa virus outbreak has docked in the Dutch port of Rotterdam. 25 crew members and two medical staff will now be allowed to get off the MV Honduras and will enter a period of quarantine. Three passengers who had been aboard the liner died after contracting the illness. Ryanair says its prices will stay broadly flat over the summer despite uncertainties around jet fuel availability. The Irish airline says rising costs are unlikely to drastically change the amount customers will have to pay. And it could be warmer for the bank holiday weekend. The Met Office's temperatures will rise to the mid-20s later this week.
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25: Sunshine and showers across much of the country. Some heavy rain with hail and thunder. That's the latest. I'm Alex Richardson.
14: And now, across the UK, more of the decade that changed everything.
18: The good times. Good times.
14: Of the 1960s.

Monday afternoon, it's the 18th of May today. Good afternoon, this is Rossi, and we kickstarted this hour with Van, the Man, and My Brown-Eyed Girl. Temptations Ain't Too Proud to Beg, and the Lemon Pipers there, and My Green Tambourine from 1968. It's only 34 days to Father's Day, I am told authoritatively. You know that day, the poor relation to Mother's Day, and come on, let's have it straight, it really, really is. Coming up then, this hour, I will give you, I pose you a showbiz-esque kind of general knowledge question. I have music from Los Bravos. I've also promised Joan Kennedy and her husband of 47 years celebrating the wedding anniversary today. Patrick, I would play Petula Clark's Downtown, and that'll feature right after Jackie Wilson and the title track from that wonderful album from 1969. This is Higher and Higher on Greatest Hits Radio 60s.

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1: Monday afternoon, this is Rossi. Good afternoon, hope you're well. Someone on Wednesday is going to be very, very well and happy to the value of 400K. That's how much you plan to win as part of Mega May 2026. £400,000 to be won on Wednesday. Guaranteed winner, you need to be in the draw. Text the word cash. 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We'll also find the rules for this network competition. I call this number to play. 034-342-8217. Calls are charged today. Standard rates. You got to be over 18. Lines close 5 o'clock on Wednesday afternoon, and then we'll select a number at random. We'll call it. If it's you and you answer, you will get 400K paid into your bank account straight after the call for your chance to win the lot tax-free. Text the word cash and send that to 61054. I bid you good luck. And stand by for the Kinks. I'm tired of waiting for you. From 1965 next.
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1: 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Good times. Of the 1960s.

Good times and great memories. Supremes there, you keep me hanging on. Chubby Checker, Let's Twist Again, and the Kinks, and Tired of Waiting for You, as promised from 1965. Good to hear that again. Here on Greatest Hits Radio 60s, my name is Rossi. A very good afternoon. I hope you're enjoying your Monday. Monday morning, when it's kicked in this morning, it didn't come too much of a shock to the system. Sometimes it does if you over-egg the custard. General knowledge question coming up to get the old grey matter rumbling very soon. So too are the searches and sugars and spice and all things nice, right after Mark Winter and Venus in Blue Jeans. What a record, what a radio station. This is Greatest Hits Radio 60s.

0: Sugar and Spice and All Things Nice. That'll be the Searchers and Greatest Hits Radio 60s. And the Dark Lord returns today at 3 o'clock. Of course, he does. Taking you from Monday afternoon into Monday evening between 3 and 7, Mr. Alex Lester. Before the Grammys were called the Grammys, what were they called? And there was a good reason what they were originally called, but then they made the switch. Before the Grammys became the Grammys, you may have watched them in February of this year, what were the Grammys actually called? Answer on the way soon. So too is Move's Blackberry Way and Bob Dylan's Subterranean Homesick Blues to play soon from 1965.
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Husband and wife back then in 1966, Ike and Tina Turner. That did not end well, sadly. River Deep, Mountain High, and Bob Dylan's Subterranean. Homesick Blues, as promised from 65. I pose a little question for you. Before the Grammys were called the Grammys, what were they called? They were called the Eddies before they were actually branded the Grammys. And why? Because they were named after the man that invented the gramophone. Grammys gramophone, Thomas Edison. Another bit of knowledge for you. And coming up in just a moment, Marmalade, Reflections of My Life. I love that tune. After this, from the Yardbirds, For Your Love, on Greatest Hits Radio 60s. For your-

0: 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Hello to Elaine Ross in Kirkdale, just in the outskirts of Liverpool. Great to hear you on Greatest Hits Radio 60s during the week. Great music. I love your little quizzes and surveys. Is there any chance on Monday afternoon you could give me a mention? And sometime between 3 o'clock and 2:30, could you play Louis Armstrong? We Have All the Time in the World. I will hook that out. I will find it and I will play that Elaine Ross in Kirkdale sometime after the news next at 2.
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0: Top stories this hour. Sir Keir Starmer insists he's focused on the job as he met staff at party headquarters. The Prime Minister also says he'll support the Labour candidate in the Makerfield by-election of 100%. Makerfield MP Josh Simons has formally resigned, paving the way for Andy Burnham's potential return to Westminster. Deputy Chair of the Conservatives, Matt Vickers, says the Labour Party's not focusing on what's important.
15: His priorities are not what my mum and dad are thinking about. His priorities is keeping hold of the number 10, the keys to number 10. Is Cabinet's priorities, how they're going to get the keys to number 10. This is a zombie government. It's actually really damaging and sad for the country.
0: Parents and guardians could face harsher repercussions for their children's crimes under a proposed shake-up of the justice system. Ministers plan to strengthen orders which compel mums and dads to address their child's behaviour through counselling or face fines. A number of Americans have reportedly been exposed to the Ebola virus in the Democratic Republic of Congo. An outbreak there with 80 suspected deaths and in neighbouring Uganda has been declared an emergency of international concern. Health officials insist risk to the US remains low, but there are warnings of regional spread in Africa. Daniela Manos from the London School of Hygiene and Tropical Medicine.
16: Ebola is transmitted through contact with body fluids or items contaminated by body fluids, and so is much less transmissible than COVID-19, for example.
0: The cruise ship hit by the Hansa virus outbreak has docked in the Dutch port of Rotterdam. Three passengers who had been aboard the liner died after contracting the illness. The bodies of four missing divers have been found in the Maldives. Five Italians are believed to have died while exploring a cave at a depth of around 50 metres on Thursday. All bodies have now been located after one of the missing was discovered last week. And it seems East Ayrshire is the most affordable location in the UK for first-time buyers. Researchers found the average price for property in the area is just over £147,000.
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0: Sunshine and showers across much of the country. Some heavy rain with hail and thunder. That's the latest. I'm Alex Richardson.
3: Now, going back to the decade that changed it all. Of the 1960s.

This is Greatest Hits Radio 60s on a Monday, and the Drifters there, and come on over to my place, the Dave Clark Five, and Bits and Pieces, and the Beach Boys. I can hear music, sweet soul music indeed. Good afternoon to Elaine Ross. Yes, thank you very much. I will get that record. I've hooked it out, the brilliant Louis Armstrong, and We Have All the Time in the World. That will play very, very soon. Thank you for the email, Rossi at greatesthitsradio.co.uk. Right now, we'll hit 1968, and I'm going to play you a track taken from the album The Birds, the Bees, and the Monkees. Yep, here are the Monkees and Daydream Believer on Greatest Hits Radio 60s. Oh.

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1: Monday afternoon, which means 2 days and counting till someone wins £400,000. Good afternoon, this is Rossi. You need to be in the draw. 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Calls are charged today's standard rate. You've got to be over 18. Lines close 5 o'clock Wednesday afternoon. Shortly after, we'll make that all-important Make Me a Winner call. If you get the call, we're hoping you'll answer. If you do answer, you'll get 400K transferred from our account into your account straight after the call. £400,000 will be won on Wednesday. You need to be in the draw. Text the word cash and send that to 61054. Good luck with that. And stand by. We'll hit 1968 next with Manfred Mann.
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I can see for miles and miles. The Who ahead of that Marvin Gaye and Tammy Terrell ain't nothing like the real thing. And the Mighty Quinn from Manfred Mann from 1968, as promised, here on Greatest Hits Radio 60s. Just under a month now till the World Cup gets underway. Wonderful tournament across Mexico, Canada and America as well. All eyes will be on that. Coming up, I've got a trivia question to ask you about an act that we've already featured this hour. Next, though, it's Dionne Warwick after Fifth Dimension's Aquarius on Greatest Hits Radio 60s.

0: Do You Know the Way to San Jose? Greatest Hits Radio 60s with me, Rossi, till 3 o'clock this afternoon. And we've had you Fifth Dimension Aquarius and Let the Sun Shine In. Here is a question for you. Which band, of which we have played one of the songs this hour, were originally known as the Detours and then the High Numbers before changing their name to the name we know and love them by? Which band, of which we played one of the records a little bit earlier this hour, were originally called The Detours and then The High Numbers before changing their name to the name we know and love them now? Answer on the way soon. So too is Ricky Wilson. Nelson, I beg your pardon, and the Rolling Stones, but next Wayne Fontana and the Mindbenders.
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Great to hear the Rolling Stones and Ruby Tuesday on a Monday afternoon. And Ricky Nelson, hello, Mary Lou, goodbye heart. Wayne Fontana and the Mindbenders, it's the game of love. What a triple play. So I posed a little question for you. Which band, of which you played one of the songs a little bit earlier this hour, were originally known as the Detours, then changed their name to the High Numbers before changing it for a third and final time to the name they stuck with? If you were thinking The Who, then give yourself a pat on the back. The Who was the answer I was looking for. Right then, coming up the McCoys and Hang On Sloopy, right after Carole King. It might as well rain until September. I should hope not. It's Greatest Hits Radio 60s.

0: The McCoys and Hang On Sleeper there from 1965 on Greatest Hits Radio 60s. The Dark Lord, Alex Lester, standing by to take you from Monday afternoon into Monday evening between 3 and 7. And then it is Paul Gambaccini with the Paul Gambaccini Hour between 7 o'clock and 8. 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I'll catch you tomorrow morning at 11 o'clock here on Greatest Hits Radio 60s. 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
22: Top stories this hour. Andy Burnham says he wants to return to Westminster to change Labour as pressure continues to grow on the Prime Minister. The Greater Manchester Mayor is hoping to become Labour's candidate in the upcoming Makerfield by-election, a move which could put him back in Parliament. Speaking in Leeds, he says Britain's been on the wrong path for 40 years.
23: If politics can't fix something as simple as a pothole, you've got a very big problem. Why should people have faith in the ability of politics to do anything. And how unfair is it on those councillors who work hard in their communities and then just get swept away because of the failure of national government?
22: The World Health Organization has declared an outbreak of Ebola in the Democratic Republic of Congo as an emergency of international concern. It's called for international cooperation, but says criteria for a pandemic have not been met. It's reporting at least 80 suspected deaths. Sky's Africa correspondent, Yusra El-Gabir, says the strain's proving difficult to manage.
14: This Bundi Bajau variant is not only very fatal, but it also has a slower detection time beyond the 6 to 8 hours that is expected of the Ebola virus.
22: Ryanair insists its prices will remain broadly flat over the summer despite uncertainties around jet fuel availability. The Irish airline says rising costs are unlikely to drastically change the amount customers will have to pay. And Scotland's First Minister says he's ready to make football pitch invasions a criminal offence. Fans stormed the field before the final whistle had been blown as Celtic secured the league title. Hart says their players and staff were assaulted and abused. The First Minister's also slamming the disorder in Glasgow, where officers were injured.
16: I will consider those proposals around making it a criminal offence to be part of a pitch invasion. There are obviously measures that can be taken forward as part of the review of football banning orders that the government has. We consulted on this issue. We concluded that consultation just before the election.
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22: Sunshine and showers across much of the country. Some heavy rain with hail and thunder. That's the latest. I'm Alex Richardson.
11: And now, more of the decade that changed everything. Across the UK. Good, good, good, good times. Of the 1960s.

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Monday afternoon. Greatest Hits Radio 60s. I'm Alex Lester. Welcome along. Hope you had a great weekend. And you know what? I'm going to just carry on playing the most wonderful songs from, as we know by now, between you and me, the best decade.

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Foundations and Baby, Now That I've Found You. As I said before, and I shall say it again, you get the biggest songs of the 70s, 80s and 90s over on Greatest Hits Radio. Here, though, the generation that started it all. Nothing but 60s classics. Here, we sleep to attention. We love it so much. Small Faces, Sha-la-la-la-lee.

0: Cliff Richard and the Shadows, I could easily fall in love with you. Apparently, when in the 70s, he was in love with Olivia Newton-John, but unfortunately, she was in love with someone else. Them's the Breaks. Diana Ross and the Supremes and the Temptations. I'm going to make you love me in a moment. Then Tom Jones and the Green, Green Grass of Home.
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Hermit Hermits, there's a kind of hush. We are Greatest Hits Radio 60s all the time, day and night. When I'm done at 7, Paul Gambaccini takes over for an hour of his favourites from the greatest decade, and then it's time for Ken Bruce's secret 60s selections at 8. Len Barry, he can count, you know.

0: We have your Monday afternoon mapped out here on Grace's Hits Radio 60s. After the news at 4 o'clock, we have Jerry and the Pacemakers, How Do You Do It? Neil Sedaka, Happy Birthday, Sweet 16. And then the Turtles, She'd Rather Be With Me. Those are the first three out of the trap after the news.
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23: Top stories this hour. The Greater Manchester Mayor says he thinks Britain's been on the wrong path for 40 years. Andy Burnham hopes to be Labour's candidate in the Makerfield by-election, which could provide him with a route back to Parliament to challenge for the party leadership. He's been speaking in Leeds today.
24: I know why I'm standing. I know what I'm offering. I know what my party has offered in the past has simply not been good enough.
23: No leadership challenge has yet been triggered and the Prime Minister's refusing to set out a timetable to stand down. Sir Keir Starmer says he wants to lead the party into the next election.
14: I'm very focused on what I consider to be my responsibility, my duty, and that is to the country. I will be backing 100% whoever the candidate is. Whatever views people may have on the direction of the party, that needs to be put to one side.
23: The World Health Organization's declared an Ebola outbreak in the Democratic Republic of Congo a public health emergency of international concern. It's called for international cooperation, but says criteria for a pandemic have not been met. It's reporting at least 80 suspected deaths. A number of Americans have reportedly been exposed to the virus. Planned strikes on the London Underground this week have been called off. Tube drivers were due to walk out tomorrow and Thursday in a dispute about a four-day week. The bodies of four missing divers who have been found in the Maldives. Five Italians are believed to have died while exploring a cave at a depth of around 50 metres on Thursday. Scotland's First Minister John Swinney says he's ready to make football pitch invasions a criminal offence. Fans stormed the field before the final whistle had been blown as Celtic secured the league title at the weekend. Hearts say their players and staff were assaulted and abused. The First Minister is also slamming disorder in Glasgow where police officers were injured.
15: I will consider those proposals around making it a criminal offence to be part of a pitch invasion. There are obviously measures that can be taken forward as part of the review of football banning orders.
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23: Any showers easing across eastern areas tonight, rain turning heavy in the west and spreading overnight too. That's the latest. I'm Alex Richardson.
22: And now, across the UK, more of the decade that changed everything.
16: The good times.
22: Of the 1960s.

We mourn his passing, but he left us with an amazing legacy of songs. Neil Sedaka and Happy Birthday, Sweet 16. Alex Lester with you. We are Greatest Hits Radio 60s from Monday afternoon. I trust you are well. Now, the turtles say she'd rather be with me. I think they mean them.

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1: Yes, it's Mega May. 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Lines close at 5pm precisely Wednesday. 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
18: M8 westbound's busy near Glasgow. It's partially blocked at junction 15, but just on the exit slip road, there's a broken down vehicle. It is causing congestion. The M6, though, will viaduct to northbound side, junction 20 to 21 through Cheshire. It's looking slow. There's an obstruction on that northbound side. M4 westbound, partially blocked by a collision. It's by junction 23A. The Mega service is turning. Very busy, though. It's looking slow. And the M25 clockwise, still very slow, but there was a collision just after junction 18 for Chorleywood. I'm Nick Arkell.
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Manfred Mann and Ragamuffin Man. Alex Lester with you on a Monday afternoon. The bye, bye, bye at the end of that song, by the way, was supposedly, according to some fans, a note that that was their last single before they broke up, so they're waving goodbye to them. Interesting. Good song, though, as is this from Aretha Franklin.

0: Kings and Days. By the way, make sure you're around at 9 o'clock sharp on Saturday morning. Stephanie Hirst will be along with even more of your favourites from the 1960s, and her final hour between noon and 1 each Saturday is more great songs from the 1960s. That's what we're here for, but all from the original vinyl. Sam Cooke coming up another Saturday night, then the Tremolos.
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16: Traffic is busy on the M8 westbound near Glasgow. Junction 15, the exit slip road is partially blocked by a broken down vehicle. Hence that congestion on the approach to the town head turning. M6, Thelwell Viaduct, northbound side. Thank you, Claire, for letting us know that's an obstruction. Junction 20 to 21, slowing things down. The M4 westbound is partially blocked by a collision. Junction 23A, it's slow. The M25 clockwise, very slow where there was a collision. After junction 18 for Chorley Wood. And the M1 southbound is slow where there was an object on the carriageway. Junction 42 to 41. I'm Nick.
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Mama Cass, and It's Getting Better. 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We have a whole wealth of 60 songs, the ones we play and the ones we haven't played yet. Maybe you'd like to choose one of those. Have a think. Let me know. Drogs with A Girl Like You.

0: After the 5 o'clock news, what happens? We play even more of your favourites from the 1960s. That's what happens. Four Tops, Walk Away, Renee, Dusty Springfield, I Just Don't Know What to Do with Myself, Beatles, and, well, I'll let you find out that one. It's a good one, though. But then again, aren't they all?
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19: The top stories this hour. Andy Burnham says he wants to return to Westminster to change Labour. The Greater Manchester Mayor is hoping to become Labour's candidate in the upcoming Makerfield by-election, a move which could put him back in Parliament. Speaking in Leeds today, he says Britain's been on the wrong path for 40 years.
20: Why should people have faith in the ability of politics to do anything? And how unfair is it on those councillors who work hard in their communities and then just get swept away because of the failure of national government?
19: Keir Starmer denies his leadership's over and says he'll not set out a timetable to stand down. Earlier, the Prime Minister said he would be 100% behind whoever the Labour candidate is for the by-election. Medics are rushing to deal with Ebola in the Democratic Republic of Congo. The World Health Organization has declared the outbreak an emergency of international concern. A number of Americans have reportedly been exposed to the virus. Paul Hunter, a professor in medicine, says it's worrying.
21: There's no vaccine, and of course people are migrating out of the area, refugees are leaving the area, moving into Uganda for safety, and that risks carrying the disease and spreading it further.
19: Planned strikes on the London Underground this week have been called off. Tube drivers were due to walk out tomorrow and Thursday in a dispute about a four-day week. The Scottish Government's considering making it a criminal offence for football fans to invade the pitch. It follows the scenes at the end of Celtic's title decider against Hearts at the weekend. John Swinney's told us the move's being considered as part of a review of football banning orders. The First Minister's also condemned violent scenes in Glasgow, which saw Celtic fans clash with police.
11: The violence that was experienced at the Tron Gate by members of the public and by the police, particularly the attack on the police when they were attending to an individual facing a medical emergency, is completely and utterly unacceptable.
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19: Any showers easing across eastern areas tonight. Rain turning heavy in the west and spreading overnight too. That's the latest. I'm Alex Richardson.
18: Now, going back to the decade that changed it all. Of the 1960s.

Four Tops and Walk Away Renee. We had the soundtrack for your Monday afternoon. Hope all is well. You had a great weekend. Alex Lester with you. Greatest Hits Radio 60s. You know what we do? We play the greatest hits of the 1960s. It's simple, really. And they're all rather wonderful. The memories come flooding back.

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0: Mega May. Yep, even more chances to win life-changing cash this May. 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We'll also find the rules for this network competition or call. You ready for this? 03434 282017. Calls charged at the standard rate. Lines close at 5 o'clock precisely this coming Wednesday, which is the 20th of May. 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It's a guaranteed winner, so someone will win the whole lot. 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
24: Traffic on the M25 clockwise is stopped by a collision junction 24 to 25. Completely stopped, stationary there, and also it's looking busy on the M6, Thirlwall Viaducts. It's partially blocked by an obstruction junction 20 through to 21, coming up through Cheshire over the viaduct. Busy as well on the M5 northbound through Somerset, junction 24 to 23 near Bridgewater and Taunton. Two lanes are closed by vehicle fire. The M27 eastbound is restricted with a broken down vehicle, junction 7. That's the latest. I'm Nick Arkell.
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0: Marvin Gaye, and I heard it through the grapevine. We've got it all for you here on Greatest Hits Radio 60s. I've got The Who substitute, and then Brenton Wood, and Give Me a Little Sign. On the way, though, the news headlines, what's happening in the world.
1: Sir Keir Starmer's denied his leadership's over and is refusing to set out a timetable to stand down. Potential challenger Andy Burnham, who's hoping to win the Makerfield by-election, is calling for a serious rewiring of the country. The World Health Organization has declared an Ebola outbreak in the Democratic Republic of Congo a public health emergency of international concern. It says criteria for a pandemic hasn't been met, though. It's reporting at least 80 suspected deaths. A number of Americans have reportedly been exposed to the virus. The bodies of four missing divers have been found in the Maldives. Five Italians are believed to have died while exploring a cave at a depth of around 50 metres on Thursday. Planned strikes on the London Underground this week have been called off. Tube drivers are due to walk out tomorrow and Thursday. And Sir Brian May and Bill Bailey have been showing off garden gnomes they've decorated for charity. It's part of this year's Chelsea Flower Show. That's the latest. I'm Alex Richardson.
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0: Ideal for your drive home on a Monday afternoon. Monkeys and Last Train to Clarksville. Perhaps you have taken the train. Steppenwolf, Born to be Wild in a moment. You know what? It's one great song from the 1960s after another. The decade that changed everything.
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19: QE2 bridge is stopped by a police incident, so traffic is completely stopped on the M25 clockwise approaching from the Essex side. The M5 northbound is restricted by recovery of a vehicle fire and an oil spillage through Somerset, closing two lanes from junction 24 to 23. The M56 eastbound is partially blocked near Chester, junction 10 through to 9, very slow with an obstruction there. And it's busy on the M6 Selwell Viaduct nearby, junction 20 through to 21 away from the M56. That's partially blocked by an obstruction. I'm Nick Archer.
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0: 6 o'clock news on the way. And then, even more of your favourites from the 1960s. More of my favourites too. Bobby Fuller 4, I Fought the Law, directly after the news. Then, Holly's Just One Look. And then, it's the King, Elvis Presley. The Girl of My Best Friend.
1: This is Great
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21: The top stories this hour. The Greater Manchester Mayor says he thinks Britain's been on the wrong path for 40 years. Andy Burnham hopes to be Labour's candidate in the Makerfield by-election, which could provide him with a route back to Parliament, a challenge for the party leadership. He's been speaking in Leeds today.
22: I know why I'm standing, I know what I'm offering, I know what my party has offered in the past has simply not been good enough.
21: No leadership challenge has yet been triggered in the Prime Minister's refusing to set out a timetable to stand down. Sir Keir Starmer says he wants to lead the party into the next election.
23: I'm very focused on what I consider to be my responsibility, my duty, and that is to the country. I will be backing 100% whoever the candidate is. Whatever views people may have on the direction of the party, that needs to be put to one side.
21: Police are investigating the alleged rapes of two teenage girls on a beach in Great Yarmouth. A manhunt's underway for a suspect while another's been arrested. The World Health Organization's declared an Ebola outbreak in the Democratic Republic of Congo a public health emergency of international concern. It's called for international cooperation but says criteria for a pandemic hasn't been met. It's reporting at least 80 suspected deaths. A number of Americans have reportedly been exposed to the virus. And Scotland's First Minister John Swinney says he's ready to make football pitch invasions a criminal offence. Fans stormed the field before the final whistle had been blown as Celtic secured the league title at the weekend. Hearts say their players and staff were assaulted and abused. The First Minister's also slamming disorder in Glasgow where officers were injured.
11: I will consider those proposals around making it a criminal offence to be part of a pitch invasion. There are obviously measures that can be taken forward as part of the review of football banning orders.
21: And Channel 4's removed all previous seasons of Married at First Sight UK from its streaming platforms. It's after allegations of wrongdoing made against what they've called a small number of contributors.
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21: Any showers easing across eastern areas tonight. Rain turning heavy in the west and spreading overnight too. That's the latest. I'm Alex Richardson.
15: And now, more of the decade that changed everything across the UK. Good, good, good, good times. Of the 1960s.

Bobby Fuller 4 and I fought the law, but the law won. Greatest Hits Radio 60s for a Monday afternoon with me, Alex Lester. I trust you will. I can honestly say, as a claim to fame, due to a parking ticket many years ago, I was actually able to say to a policeman, "It's a fair cop, I'll come quietly." And you know what? He didn't think it was very funny.

0: The Ronettes and Be My Baby. What I love about this show is we can just make someone's day. No, make someone's year. No, make someone's life by giving away an enormous amount of cash.
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0: Make me a winner. Mega May. 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More chances to win life-changing cash this month. 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Now, on Wednesday of this week, you could boost your summer with £400,000. 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Lines closed, well, Wednesday, 5 p.m. on the dot. 20th of May, that is. It's this Wednesday. 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It's a guaranteed winner, so someone will win the whole lot. For your chance to win all of £400,000 this coming Wednesday, text cash to 61054. Good luck.
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20: QE2 bridge is stopped by a police incident, so traffic is completely stopped on the M25 clockwise approaching from the Essex site. The M5 northbound is restricted by recovery of a vehicle fire and an oil spillage through Somerset, closing two lanes from junction 24 to 23. The M56 eastbound is partially blocked near Chester, junction 10 through to 9, very slow with an obstruction there, and it's busy on the M6 Selwell Viaduct nearby, junction 20 through to 21 away from the M56, that's partially blocked by an obstruction. I'm Nick Arkell.
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0: We like to divide our time between telling you what's happening in the world and playing you the most wonderful music from the best decade, namely the 1960s, and giving away eye-watering amounts of cash. So with that in mind, headlines in a moment, then Union Gap featuring Gary Puckett and Lady Willpower.
1: Sir Keir Starmer has again insisted he won't stand down even if Andy Burnham returns to Westminster and challenges him for the Labour leadership. He's also denied his premiership's over. Earlier, Mr. Burnham called for a serious rewiring of the country. Channel 4's removed all previous seasons of Married at First Sight UK from its streaming platforms. The broadcaster says it follows serious allegations of wrongdoing. It denies failures in welfare protocols and an external review has been carried out. The World Health Organization has declared an Ebola outbreak in the Democratic Republic of Congo, a public health emergency of international concern. It's called for international cooperation. It's reporting at least 80 suspected deaths. A number of Americans have reportedly been exposed to the virus. And planned strikes on the London Underground this week have now been called off. Tube drivers were due to walk out tomorrow and Thursday. It's in a dispute about a four-day week. The RMT union says management shifted its position. That's the latest. I'm Alex Richardson.
2: 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Good times. Of the 1960s.

0: love it. Bringing the best songs, the best decade, the 1960s, the Crystals and Dudu Ron Ron. A little bit of research tells me it's been recorded by so many artists over the years. One of the first covers was by the Frenchman Johnny Hallyday. I think he was actually Belgian, but Johnny Hallyday. And what do you think it was called? Yeah, Dudu Ron Ron. That's my pronunciation. Sorry if you're French or Belgian. Birds coming up. Turn, turn, turn.
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9: QE2 bridge is closed, hence the M25 has only got two lanes each way. All traffic is using the Dartford tunnels currently to get around that closure. Traffic on the M57 northbound is diverted. Junction 2 through to 4 is blocked by a collision near to Liverpool. And the M56 eastbound is blocked near Chester. Junction 10 through to 9 away from Chester out towards the M6, a collision causing stationary traffic. The M5 northbound is backing up through Somerset. Junction 24 to 23, two lanes are closed by recovery of a vehicle that was on fire. I'm Nicole Kemp.
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0: Until tomorrow at 3 o'clock, that's it from me, Alex Lester. But of course, the 1960s, we just never run out of 60s greats here. We are here all the time. Coming up after the news, Paul Gambaccini with an hour of his favourites from the 1960s. And then it's Ken Bruce's secret 60s selections.
1: This is great.
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25: The top stories this hour. Andy Burnham says he wants to return to Westminster to change Labour. The Greater Manchester Mayor's hoping to become Labour's candidate in the upcoming Makerfield by-election, a move which could put him back in Parliament. Speaking in Leeds today, he says Britain's been on the wrong path for 40 years.
26: Why should people have faith in the ability of politics, and how unfair is it on those councillors who work hard in their communities and then just get swept away because of the failure of national government.
25: Keir Starmer denies his leadership's over and says he'll not set out a timetable to stand down. Earlier, the Prime Minister said he'd be 100% behind whoever the Labour candidate is for the by-election. Channel 4's taken down all previous seasons of Married at First Sight UK from its streaming platforms. The broadcaster says it follows very serious allegations of wrongdoing against a small group of past contributors. It denies failures in welfare protocols, and an external review was commissioned in April. Medics are rushing to deal with Ebola in the Democratic Republic of Congo. The World Health Organization has declared the outbreak an emergency of international concern. A number of Americans have reportedly been exposed to the virus. Paul Hunter, a professor in medicine, says it's worrying.
3: There's no vaccine, and of course people are migrating out of the area. Refugees are leaving the area, moving into Uganda for safety, and that risks carrying the disease and spreading it further.
25: And the Scottish Government's considering making it a criminal offence for football fans to invade the pitch following the scenes at the end of Celtic's title decider against Hearts at the weekend. John Swinney's told us the move's being considered as part of a review of football banning orders. The First Minister's also condemned violent scenes in Glasgow, which saw some Celtic fans clash with police.
15: The violence that was experienced at the Trongate by members of the public and by the police, particularly the attack on the police when they were attending to an individual facing a medical emergency, is completely and utterly unacceptable.
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25: Any showers easing across eastern areas tonight, rain turning heavy in the west and spreading overnight too. That's the latest. I'm Alex Richardson.
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2: 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And here's one from The Supremes.

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1: 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There is so much to choose from. Time for one from the Beach Boys.

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17: The top stories this hour. Channel 4 has removed all previous seasons of Married at First Sight UK from its streaming platforms after very serious allegations. The broadcaster denies claims it failed in its welfare protocols after two women apparently alleged they were raped during filming of the dating show. Sir Keir Starmer insists he won't set a timetable to leave Number 10. Andy Burnham, seen as a potential challenger, has vowed to change Labour if he succeeds in returning to Parliament. Our political correspondent, Alexandra Rogers, has been gauging the mood of MPs in the party who've met tonight at Westminster.
18: One of them said, "I think a lot of my colleagues want to back a winner and they don't know who that is." Another said, "The way this has all unfolded is quite sad. Everyone is just in limbo where we know he's going to go and we just don't want to talk about it." So I think many feel that Keir Starmer is in denial.
17: Elon Musk has lost his lawsuit against OpenAI and its chief executive, Sam Altman. A jury in California found the ChatGPT owner wasn't liable to the world's richest man for allegedly straying from its original mission to benefit humanity. A number of Americans have reportedly been exposed to the Ebola virus in the Democratic Republic of Congo. An outbreak there and in neighbouring Uganda has been declared an emergency of international concern. Daniela Manos from the London School of Hygiene and Tropical Medicine.
19: Ebola is transmitted through contact with body fluids or items contaminated by body fluids, and so is much less transmissible than COVID-19, for example.
17: Arsenal are just kicking off their attempt to reopen a five-point gap at the top of the Premier League with victory at home to already relegated Burnley. The leaders aren't able to be crowned champions in front of their own fans tonight, as title rivals Manchester City still have to play twice. And two 24-hour strikes by London Underground drivers have been suspended. The RMT union was due to walk out twice this week. From Sky News, I'm Faye De Silva.
0: Now, going back to the decade that changed it all. Of the 1960s.

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27: The top stories this hour. Donald Trump's revealed he planned to resume military attacks on Iran tomorrow. The US president says this won't now happen after a request from several Middle East leaders, but he's instructed his forces to be ready on a moment's notice if an acceptable deal isn't reached. Sir Keir Starmer has again insisted he won't stand down, even if Andy Burnham returns to Westminster and challenges him for the Labour leadership. He also denied his premiership is over.
28: I do want to fight the next election. The last 10 days
0: days, there's been a lot of activity which hasn't been as focused, in my view, as it should have been. And I remind myself every day that I was elected into office to serve the people, to serve the country. That's what I believe in, and that's what I'll be getting on with.
27: More than 80 Labour MPs have publicly urged the Prime Minister to quit. Mr Burnham's calling for a serious rewiring of the country. Channel 4 has removed all former seasons of Married at First Sight UK from its streaming and linear platforms. Serious allegations against past contributors have been made. They're understood to deny this, while the broadcaster says it's not guilty of failures in welfare protocols. Strikes by tube drivers planned to start tomorrow have been suspended. The RMT union says managers at London Underground have shifted their position on the dispute centred on a four-day working week. Aaron Rye's former golf coach says he showed talent from an early age. He became the first English winner of the US PGA Championship in more than a century last night, finishing three shots clear of the field on 9 under par. Darren Prosser says he's very proud.
1: You could see he was going to be a special kid and how dedicated he was, and so happy for him.
27: And Barbara Streisand won't be appearing at this year's Cannes Film Festival because of a knee injury. The star was due to accept her honorary Palme d'Or at the event's closing ceremony. From Sky News, I'm Faye De Silva.
2: And now, more of the decade that changed everything across the UK. Good times. Of the 1960s.

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18: The top stories this hour. The potential successor to Sir Keir Starmer says Britain has been on the wrong path for 40 years. Andy Burnham's told a conference there needs to be a serious rewiring of the country and maximum devolution to make the basics more affordable. He's been explaining why he wants to return to Westminster by trying to contest the Makerfield by-election.
19: A vote for me will be a vote to change Labour, to make life more affordable again. This is the choice in this by-election. I know why I'm standing. I know what I'm offering. I know what my party has offered in the past has simply not been good enough.
18: Donald Trump says the US is preparing for a large-scale assault of Iran if an acceptable peace deal isn't reached. The president's revealed he'd plan to resume military attacks tomorrow, but they won't now happen after a request from Middle East leaders. Channel 4 has removed all previous seasons of Married at First Sight UK from its streaming platforms. The broadcaster says it follows serious allegations of wrongdoing against some past contributors. Elon Musk has lost his lawsuit against OpenAI and its boss Sam Altman. A jury in California found the ChatGPT owner wasn't liable to the world's richest man for allegedly straying from its mission to benefit humanity. Sir Brian May and Bill Bailey are among the stars calling for the permanent return of garden gnomes at the Chelsea Flower Show. The Royal Horticultural Society has lifted the ban for only the second year in the annual event's history. Fiona Davison from the charity explains why they've had a problem with all garden ornaments.
10: From the 1920s, we were concerned that it was taking away the focus from plants, as more and more nurseries who were the main people who did garden exhibits snuck in garden ornaments to try and sell them and promote them to their customers.
18: And major disruptions been avoided for passengers on the London Underground. Two planned 24-hour strikes by tube drivers this week have been suspended. From Sky News, I'm Faye De Silva.
17: And now, across the UK, more of the decade that changed everything.
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20: Top stories this hour. Sir Keir Starmer has again insisted he won't stand down, even if Andy Burnham returns to Westminster and challenges him for the Labour leadership. He also denied his premiership is over.
21: I do want to fight the next election. The last 10 days, there's been a lot of activity which hasn't been as focused, in my view, as it should have been. And I remind myself every day that I was elected into office to serve the people, to serve the country. That's what I believe in, and that's what I'll be getting on with.
20: Earlier, Mr. Burnham called for a serious rewiring of the country, saying Britain's been on the wrong path for 40 years. Donald Trump's revealed he was planning to restart the war with Iran tomorrow, but he's posted online saying he's accepted a request from several Middle East leaders to hold off the attacks because serious negotiations are taking place. Police in San Diego say three men have been killed in a shooting at an Islamic centre. Two suspects are dead following the incident in the city's Claremont district. Channel 4's removed all previous seasons of Married at First Sight UK from its streaming and linear platforms. It follows what the network describes as serious allegations. Here's Nick Qureshi.
22: BBC is reporting that two women claim they were raped during filming of the popular dating show, while a third has described an allegation of a non-consensual sex act. Channel 4 says it commissioned an external review last month after being presented with serious allegations of wrongdoing against a small number of past contributors, allegations it understands they've denied. The broadcaster says it acted quickly when concerns were raised and denies any failures in its welfare protocols.
20: In sport, Manchester City boss Pep Guardiola will reportedly leave the club at the end of the season, bringing to an end one of the most successful managerial spells in the history of English football. The Spaniard has been in the role for 10 years, winning a total of 20 trophies. And City's title rivals Arsenal are on the brink of becoming champions following a 1-0 win over already relegated Burnley. From Sky News, I'm Daisy Steele.
19: Generation and the songs that changed pop music forever. Of the 1960s.

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10: Top stories this hour. The Prime Minister has refused to set out a timetable for his departure and insists he'll lead Labour into the next election. That's despite more than 80 of his MPs calling for him to go, citing a lack of faith in his leadership. Greater Manchester Mayor Andy Burnham's expected to launch a leadership bid if he can win the Makerfield by-election. Sir Keir Starmer's vowing to carry on.
11: My responsibility is to serve my country. I'm very focused on what I consider to be my responsibility, my duty. I'm not going to walk away. I feel very strongly that I must serve the people who voted me into office.
10: US President Donald Trump says he's holding off planned military strikes on Iran after Gulf leaders told him serious negotiations were taking place. Trump says Qatar, Saudi Arabia and the United Arab Emirates believe a deal acceptable to the US can still be reached. Channel 4 is denying failures in welfare protocols. The broadcasters pulled all previous seasons of Married at First Sight UK from streaming platforms following allegations of wrongdoing by a number of past contributors. Police in San Diego say two teenage suspects are dead after a shooting at a mosque in the Claremont area of the city. Three men, including a security guard, were killed in the attack. Manchester City boss Pep Guardiola is expected to leave the club at the end of the season. Reports suggest his departure will be confirmed on Sunday, the final day of the Premier League campaign. Guardiola only confirmed he has one more year on his contract in the build-up to tonight's game at Bournemouth. But he says when he goes, he'll reflect on an enjoyable tenure.
12: Whatever happened in the last part of the season, and when I will extend my contract 3 more years, and after that, just look back and say that how nice I've been. That is the most important thing by far.
10: Arsenal are on the brink of becoming top-flight champions for the first time in 22 years, following a 1-0 victory at home to already relegated Burnley. From Sky News, I'm Daisy Steele.
13: And now, more of the decade that changed everything across the UK. Good, good, good, good times. Of the 1960s.